0: U.S. in the World Cup is now also out. Spain beat him 2-1 in the quarterfinals. This is ABC News. About Russia's war on Ukraine.
1: I've never been more optimistic than I am today that we have the formula to end this war. Help Ukraine be more lethal. Let those supporting Russia to know it's going to be a price to be paid if you keep doing it. That we have the formula to end this war. Help Ukraine be more lethal. Let those supporting Russia to know it's going to be a price to be paid if you keep doing it.

0: and the Tigers leave the go-ahead run in scoring position.
1: It's flown out, ribby double, and grounded out to third. Also reached on a fielder's choice. Next to him. Oh, that's a deep drive. Left field, off into the Auburn night. It's gone. Three-run bomb from Chesky. It's now 9-5, and perhaps the dagger in the 10th.
2: Welcome back. Josh Shilkman here with you in Hour 2 of Sports Nightly. We've reached the final hour of the week, and we've had a week full of best-of shows with Jessica and Kyle out on vacation. They will be back, traveled south to face the Auburn Tigers, and Game 1 of the series was a doozy. When we ended the first hour, the Huskers and Tigers were tied at 5 through 8 innings, and we resumed play in the top of the 9th, and you looking to take the lead. So back down to Plainsman Park in Auburn with Ben McLaughlin and Kyle Crooks.
3: 9-1-2 for the Huskies.
2: When we ended the first hour, the Huskers and Tigers were tied at 5 through 8 innings, and we resumed play in the top of the 9th, and you looking to take the lead. So back down to Plainsman Park in Auburn with Ben McLaughlin and Kyle Crooks.
3: 9-1-2 for the Huskers.

It's 2-0. Nobody on, two outs. The 2-0 pitch to Buck. High 3-0. Jet does run well. You'd love to have the go-ahead man on first base with Sanderson's double potential. Brewer ready for the 3-0. That's right in there, 3-1. Time to hack away if you're Buck. The fastball, that's anywhere in your wheelhouse. Oh, my goodness. And the Huskers cannot believe that was a strike call. Either can TrackMan. Full count on Buck. Tigers got one back there. Three balls, two strikes.

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0: Well, the belief factor for Auburn is there. They did it just a little bit ago. See if Nebraska can stay in the fight. Unger's first pitch to Frelich. Bender snaps in there, 0-1. Frelich chopped on the ground to second, charging hard. Just in the game, Stokes. Fields throws out at first base. Nice play, Rhett Stokes. And two away for the Tigers in the ninth.
1: Funny how that works. When you come into the game, the ball tends to find you.
0: It was to say you weren't.
1: Oh, I was great. Gold glove third baseman.
0: Here's Guevara, one out of four. Singled home a pair back in the third. That was the big inning for Auburn. Unger's pitch. Slider and a beauty, 0-1. If we make the 10th, 3-4-5 in the Husker order. Everybody playing deep for the Huskers in the outfield. The 0-1. Just missed a touch low, and now Will Bolt is starting to let the home plate umpire have it because Trackman had that as a strike. The 1-1. Sprayed off to the right and out of play. It's 1-2. Unger has just been exceptional with his mound presence. He's not letting these calls. He's not getting effective. He has been in control. Can he finish the bottom of the ninth? About to find out. Here's the 1-2 pitch. Bounce to short. Carey backs up. Chest high hop. Long throw across the diamond in time. Jay Sean Unger. Gold star effort tonight in Auburn. Three up, three down at the top of the Auburn order. Forces extra innings here on the Plains. No runs, no hits, no errors, no Tigers left on base. We're through nine, free baseball.
2: And we'll have the top of the 10th for you when we come back. Stay right there.
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2: Josh Hill coming back with you here on the Huskers Radio Network. It's a best of edition of Sports Nightly here on a Friday night, and we've reached extra innings between Nebraska and Auburn from their February 27th game earlier this season. The score is tied at 5 thanks to a 3 spot by the Husker bats in the 8th, and they're looking to find that offense again in the 10th. Once again, we send you to the ballpark with Ben McLaughlin and Kyle Crooks.
3: And now it's Case Sanderson, top of the 10th against the lefty Garrett Brewer. His first smokes down the center of the plate, a fastball at 91. Infield swung to the right. Over 3 hours for this one tonight. Hopefully it's a happy ending for those in the scarlet and the cream. One strike pitch. Outside, goes back to the fastball. 1-1 to Case Sanderson. Has a multi-hit night. It's been a tale of two different night times on base. The next to him will take a knee-high strike. Center cut, another fastball. 3 consecutive years as a Michigan State Spartan, who ironically will kick off Big Ten play for the Huskers next weekend. 1 year as a Michigan State Spartan, who ironically will kick off Big Ten play for the Huskers next weekend.

0: standing for Auburn this year.
1: And a third baseman deliver with one big swing. And a tie game at 5, top 10.
0: Standing for Auburn this year.
1: And a third baseman deliver with one big swing. And a tie game at 5, top 10.

0: Got to have to do it the hard way now. Anything on the ground to the right side to your approach. Try to stay in the zone here.
1: He stays on his feet, underhand shovel, a foot race. It's very close. They call him out. Meanwhile, he stays on his feet, underhand shovel, a foot race. It's very close. They call him out. Meanwhile,

0: anything hard and flat.
1: Tied at five, top of the 10th, one out. Go-ahead run is at third, infield is in.
0: Anything hard and flat.
1: Tied at five, top of the 10th, one out. Go-ahead run is at third, infield is in.
0: Man came back for his senior year to meet the moment, and he is coming through time and time again. Got a hanging slider and just smacked it into left. And the Huskers, how about this, KC? First lead of the night in the 10th.
1: It took three-plus hours, but the Huskers know. Now it's Devin Nunez who will hit. Left-handed swinger. First pitch, hacks through it. 0-1. Nunez hitting in the sixth spot. That was occupied by Cole Kitchens. Now it's Devin Nunez who will hit. Left-handed swinger. First pitch, hacks through it. 0-1. Nunez hitting in the sixth spot. That was occupied by Cole Kitchens. Left center, two on, one out here in the 10th, and a 6-5 Husker lead.
0: What a big confidence builder for 1-6. He just hasn't had the start situation.
1: So it's Jeske now at the plate, first and second. Top 10, 6-5 Husker lead. The righty pitcher zips a fastball high and in at 92. A grimace from Will Jeske as he did a matrix bend out of the way. It's flown out.
2: That's a deep drive. Left field. Off into the upper night. It's gone. Three-run bomb from Jeske. It's now 9-5 and perhaps the dagger in the 10th. Emphatic stop of home plate for 1-3.
0: What can you say about this group of Huskers? Jeske nearly got one out of here. Earth 6, the swing of his career. And this is not a slouch that Nebraska's doing this against. Again, a slider elevated, hang it, and bang.

0: was over big
1: that have been sitting around this 3+ hour game. A lot of them have went to their cars. There's still three outs to get, though. 2-2. Fastball, strike three down center. Second out of the inning here in the 10th as Grigo's down looking. First pitch to Jeter Werthley. Right-handed hitting catcher is an off-speed strike. 0-1. Fastball is high and away. 1-1. Fastball strike at the knees.
0: Hetzler hadn't allowed... He'd only allowed one hit and no runs. And the Huskers in just the third, three hits, three runs.
1: 1-2 pitch. Off speed is rolled past the diving Bingaman down the right field line. Jeter's thinking two. It's dug out by McCrane. The throw in, well laid. How about another double for the Big Red? 13th hit late in the night here on this Friday. And it's Werthley who goes oppo on the two-bagger.
0: And these are important ABs, Kyle, because this is getting confidence for these kids to tomorrow. Jeter is pressing so much at the plate, hadn't looked uber comfortable, and now he comes in, smacks another double, and he's feeling a lot better about himself showing up at the yard tomorrow.
1: Here's Mac Moyer, top of the lineup, out in front of a curveball from the lefty Ethan Harden. 9-5 Huskers here in a 4-run top of the 10th. Dylan Carey, big ribby single, 3-run home run from Will Chesky. Werthley leads off second on an 0-1, breaking ball low and in.
0: And let's get greedy, because this Auburn offense, we've talked about it all night, they're a dangerous group. We'll take as much as we can get.
1: Harden comes set. Right leg kick fires. Late swing and a foul back. 1-2 to Mac Moyer. Back in that leadoff spot tonight, does have one hit. Struck out his last time. Well, you think of Nebraska pitching, gave up four in that third inning, one in the fourth, all zeros since that point. 1-2, downhill. Breaking ball misses inside to the lefty Moyer, 2-2.
0: I don't think any Husker would say no to another hit right here and double up this lead at 10-5.
1: Moyer's had one chance with a runner in scoring position, 0-1. 2-2. Curveball swerves high and in. Full count now. Werthley will get a jump. Anything into the gap should bring him in. 3-2, two out, 9-5 Huskers. Four in here in the top of the 10th. Trying to take down number seven. Payoff. Fastball is bounced softly to short. Charging in, Gavarik, left side corral. Throws to first, not in time. Moyer. Foot on the gas pedal down the first baseline. Down to third goes Werthley. And now he takes off. Nobody covering second. And he just takes an extra bag.
0: No time called from Auburn. And now finally time called. The infielders can't believe it. They just fell asleep. And if I'll tell you what. If Rhett Stokes gets a hit here, this first base dugout is going to come unglued.
1: It's Rhett Stokes who came in defensively at second base for Jet Buck. We'll get a chance to hit now. Ninth batter to the plate in this inning. Case Anderson got the party started. He stands on deck. 9-5 Nebraska here in the 10th. Second and third pitch. Stokes, the right-handed hitter, takes low and outside. A changeup. Baseball is a weird game, ain't it?
0: I don't know why we like it sometimes.
1: 1-0 from Harden. Swing and a high fly ball. Right field. McCrane on a back pedal in front of the warning track. Makes the catch. But the Huskers do a lot of damage. Big RBI single to put the Huskers in front. First lead known from Nebraska tonight on an RBI single. Two batters later. A big swing from Will Chesky. A moonshot. A three-run home run. Four massive runs in the inning. Three outs to get to the bottom of the 10th. We go 9-5 Nebraska over Auburn.
2: What an inning. Four runs in the 10th for Nebraska. Will Chesky providing the big blow. And you just three outs away from taking down the fifth-ranked team in the country on the road. Stay with us. One more segment.

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0: Back one final time for the night and for the week as we wrap up tonight's Best Of show. We're listening to Nebraska baseball versus Auburn from this past February, and the first game of the series has been a good one. It's 9-5 Huskers in the middle of the 10th after the Big Red just put up four runs in the top of the frame. Just three outs needed to pull off the upset. One more time, here are Ben McLaughlin and Kyle Crooks calling the action.
5: It'll be 4, 5, and 6. Unger, the tall righty, whips in the first. There it is, fastball strike inside corner. Huskers, four runs in the top of the 10th to take a 9-5 lead. Winds in an 0-1. Breaking ball misses low. Rhett Stokes still in at second base. Infield swung to the right now. Approaching 10 central. 1-1 downhill. Fastball strike inside corner. Same spot as the first strike call. Now 1-2. It's above Terrell, who has a multi-hit night. His fifth trip to the plate. Unger comes set, whirls and deals. Fastball, maybe a little touch in. He's going for that same spot, and it was inside.
6: The best thing about Unger's night is he just doesn't seem to care about whether he's getting a call or not.
5: Mound presence, like you mentioned. Fans that glove in front of his face. Let's fly. Swing and a slow tapper. Unger's got it. And he underhands on a jog. The first one away.
6: Well, can't tell you how big it is to get that first one. When you've got a lead, it just puts a little bit more pressure on the next guy up, which just so happens to be Bingaman.
5: Even talking to the coaches in the preseason in that meeting we had, they mentioned the mound presence from him, throwing four pitches for strikes. First pitch sent in is outside to Ethan Bingaman, right-handed hitter, 9-5 Huskers. We play with one out in the bottom of the 10th inning. Unger works quick with confidence on a 1-0. Fastball misses in. Two balls, no strikes. Coming into this weekend as a Husker fan, you want to take at least one to pad that resume in the RPI. Now you're thinking, take the series. 2-0. Fastball south of the knees. 3-0.
6: That's another one.
5: The zone. That low strike's not been there. Outfield deep and straight away for Bingaman, the freshman star. Here it is. Yanks it. Fastball yanked outside. So, four-pitch walk.
6: Logan Gregorio is the pinch hitter for Auburn. And you got to start to wonder, how stretched out is Jayshon Unger, right? 38 pitches. He can't be used to this heavy of a workload. Got a four-run cushion, but you don't want to play around with it.
5: It's Logan Gregorio. A pitch hit, bat from the left side. Can't really, don't have a good vantage point of the bullpen. First pitch to the lefty, right down the chute. Not quite the 130 pitches we saw from the UT Arlington starter.
6: I wonder how he's feeling right now.
5: That was the scene inside this booth pregame. Was rooting against the Razorbacks. 0-1. Runner takes, saw a pitch in for a strike. Defensive indifference. Bingaman down to second.
6: Called that a ball.
5: Oh, did he?
6: Or at least the scoreboard had it at a ball. Trackman had it as a strike.
5: Count is 1-1. Yeah, you're right. Yeah, look right down the chute to me. 1-1. Yanked the fastball again inside. 2-1.
6: You got, I think it's Caleb Clark, I think I saw.
5: Yeah.
6: Throwing.
5: There is an arm starting to get loose a little bit in right field. Unger unleashes. Fastball again. Yanked low and in. Three balls and a strike.
6: That's the thing. That's what we talked about. You just don't want to play around here with these free passes. Pour it over, but Jayshon's probably getting close to empty on the tank.
5: 9-5 Huskers. Two outs to get. Runner at second. Bottom of the 10th inning. Three balls and a strike. Time call. Rob Childress has that clipboard. Top step of that first base side dugout. And now Jeter Werfley along with Joshua Overbeek, catcher and third baseman respectively, go out to talk to Unger. Late night here in Auburn, Alabama. A chance, too, to end a four-game win streak for the Auburn Tigers. Deal them just their second loss of the year. Get the Huskers to 5-3. And get a win in the only ever meeting between Nebraska and Auburn in college baseball all time.
6: Huskers only have one mound visit left. They can burn. Yeah, there's some bodies moving in right center field.
5: Bingaman off second. Three balls and a strike. Here it is. Gregorio takes all the way. Fastball strike at 93. So yeah, a full count.
6: Nothing wrong with 93 at this point in the game.
5: Can you have some room to play around here? Just throw strikes. Let him put the ball in play. Here's a payoff. Fastball is ripped in a line, and Stokes lays it, rolls into right field. Rounding third is Bingaman. No play at home plate. Run scores. Pinch hit RBI single for Logan Gregorio, and this thing's not done quite yet. 9-6 Nebraska lead here in the bottom of the 10th.
6: You're still in so what throw strikes mode. I mean, that's all it is. Rob Childress on the walkie-talkie to right field, and you can really see the moisture in the outfield, Kyle. That thing was spitting up water as it's made its way out to right field to Grigo.
5: It almost looks like the morning dew in the summer as it glistened to the outfield grass. And now Mason McCrane to the plate. Rob Childress will make a change.
6: Nebraska going to the senior from Orillia, Ontario, Caleb Clark.
5: Gregorio, the pinch hitter who singled, leads off first. Mason McCrane, the lefty bat. Left on left. Clark fires home. Fastball low. Ball one. That dugout for Auburn trying to drum up some energy. 1-0. Fastball low. Two balls, no strikes.
6: Yeah, for everyone out of the zone, the intensity ratchets it up just a little bit.
5: Everybody right now silent on that top step for Nebraska. A 2-0 pitch. Slung in for a strike. Lower reaches of the zone. Another fastball at 90 from Caleb Clark. All eyes on the lefty. Peers in for the sign. Whips it in. Runner takes off. Pitch in for a strike. Defensive indifference. Gregorio heads down to second. It's now 2-2. More importantly, they call that a strike.
6: As it was, despite what the crowd thinks.
5: Big pitch. Three-run cushion. Clark calling for another sign. Now he steps off.
6: Wisely. Three on the pitch clock. There's his disengagement. Make sure you get what you need here.
5: With a twirl of finger asking for a new pitch. Now comes set. on a 2-2. Low and away. Fastball at 92. Count full. One out of the zone here brings the tying run to the plate here in the 10th with one away. Payoff pitch. Low and in. Ball four.
6: Now this is exactly, Kyle, what we said not to do. Making them get bases without earning them. That's a second walk of the inning. More action in the Husker bullpen. And you got Brandon McCrane now as the tying run.
5: And this is a spot, if pitching well, you'd go to Manel here. But it just has not had a great start to the season. But it looks like Rob Childress is going to go for another arm here. This would be the sixth pitcher for the Huskers, fifth out of the pen, as Clark cannot get the lefty out. And that bullpen gate will swing open once more. We'll see who emerges here for the Huskers. Two outs to get. Nebraska 9, Auburn 6. One across already. Tying run comes to the plate with first and second.
6: Well, the pitcher being summoned from the bullpen is a true freshman, Jace Ziola.
5: Righty hitter Brandon McCrane. Runners lead off first and second here in the 10th. Ziola from the stretch, first pitch. Fastball. Zips in. That thing had smoke behind it. 0-1. Big pitch. First pitch strike is a good start. Dangles that right arm, comes set inside the black glove. Chest high set. One strike pitch. Fastball again. Right down the chute. 0-2.
6: 94.
5: For the freshman righty. Settles again. Two strike pitch. Swing and a ground ball through the right side. Base hit. Butenbeck will field out and make that. Grigo, who fields, throws in. That brings in a run as Gregorio scores from second. RBI single for Brandon McCrane. And it's now 9-7. Tying run is on base.
6: And that is a great piece of hitting. That is a great 0-2 pitch on a slider away from him. And he just slams it into right. And all the momentum now is with the Auburn Tigers. And an offensive timeout being called here. And our first look at Todd Clay. Sometimes you just can't make this stuff up. 0-17 on the season.
5: And now steps into a massive spot with the tying run at first. And he represents the walk-off run. So we saw a couple of fastballs from Ziola and then went to the slider. Like you said, just took it opposite way from Brandon McCrane's second hit. Ziola just stands all alone right now. Heart, I'm sure, beating out of his chest. Two runs across here in the bottom of the 10th inning.
6: Pinch hitter during that timeout.
5: A new batter emerges.
6: Cade Bellew,
5: number 14. Cade Bellew now will hit 0-3 in the midweek. Lefty bat. First pitch. Fastball. Twists him out of the way. Miss inside at 93. Was injured on a swing against Florida State. Missed the final game of the tournament out in Arlington. 1-0. That's low.
6: And this is the last mound visit Nebraska can use. And it's coming right here with Ziola, who nearly fell down. And that Auburn dugout is feeling it. So no more mound visits for the Huskers the remainder of the game. That's it.
5: So now quite literally out on an island, 2-0. One out, still two outs to get. 9-7 Husker lead. It's Cade Bellew, the junior outfielder from right here in Auburn, Alabama. Taps the home plate area twice. 2-0 pitch. That's low. Gets past Worthley. Runners move up to second and third.
6: Now base hit ties it. But more importantly, the winning run is one out of the zone away. And you've got the leadoff hitter and a dangerous Bristol Carter waiting on deck. This thing has avalanched on the Cornhuskers.
5: And to think of that first quick out that Jayshon Unger had gotten above Terrell. Sayola's 3-0. Fastball misses, ball four. Base is loaded. Winning run now on base.
6: Of all this, Kyle, a ground ball ends for it. Nebraska could end it.
5: That's all you
6: What's
5: need.
6: What's this about? Meeting with the umpire and Butch Thompson.
5: Just a quick meeting. Mason McCrane at third. Brandon McCrane at second. Cade Ballou at first. He represents the winning run. And now Rob Childress waits for the batter to come in. And we most likely will have another Nebraska 8-1-1 pitching change. New arm comes out of the bullpen in the most tense of situations.
6: You gave up on this game after the four-run top of the 10th. Shame on you. 9-7, and Auburn with all the momentum. Bases loaded. Only one out in the inning. The Huskers got the leadoff guy out in this inning, and since then, it's been five straight Tigers to reach base, and it's up to Price Bender to somehow stop this gaping knife wound in the 10th. On the year, Price, three innings, a hit, a run, no walks, a strikeout. None of that matters right now. It's all about what's in front of him. And that being Bristol Carter, the leadoff man for Auburn preseason All-SEC pick against Price Bender, who is begging to the baseball heavens for a ground ball at an infielder.
5: That could possibly end it. One out here in the bottom of the 10th, 9-7, Nebraska. And it's Price Bender at the top of the lineup. Got that first out of the inning since walk, RBI single, walk. Run scoring single and walk. That has put us in a precarious situation late into the night in the Southeast. Price Bender says a few quick words to himself as he takes his scarlet ball cap off, his back to home plate on the back slope of the mound. Looks up into that stadium lighting as he throws that ball cap back on. Price Bender against Bristol Carter in an environment that has been awakened here in the 10th. Pitch calm. Bender leaning in to hear the call and gets the sign he wants against the righty bat. First pitch to Carter. Shortens, pulls back, takes outside. Fastball that time from Bender. Fastball slider change from the native of Edmond, Oklahoma. Again, twirls that finger, wanting the next call from Rob Childress. Set at the chest on a 1-0. Swing and miss. 1-1.
6: Carter has one thought. End the game with that swing.
5: Winning run is at first base. That's Cade Ballou. Tying runs at second and third. One ball, one strike count. Bender's pitch. High and away. Two balls and a strike. And this is new for Nebraska, playing this true road environment for the first time this year. 2-1 pitch. Foul back over our heads. Can't help but flinch given the gravity of the moment. Right back in our direction. High-level Division I athletes trying to control their heartbeats. Playing a kid's game, but it feels like the weight of the world is on their shoulders, especially number six on the mound. Facing leadoff hitter Bristol Carter with the bases juice in the 10th. Huskers a 9-7 lead. 2-2. Swinging a bouncing ball to short. It's fielded by Carey, throws to first for the out. Overbeek almost cut it off. Run scores as McCrane plates. Makes it a 9-8 game, 6-3 on the putout. Boy, I thought for a second Overbeek cut that thing off. But now it's second and third, winning run in scoring position. Tying run now 90 feet away for Chase Frelick.
6: And do you put Frelick on to get the right-on-right matchup?
5: One out to get. That is an option now. First base is open. On deck is Eric Guevara. Frelick tonight has walked, been hit by a pitch, has struck out and grounded out twice. Right on left, second and third. 9-8 game, two outs in the 10th. Bender's first. High pop fly, right side of the infield. Who's got it? It's Stokes, makes the catch! Ball game, a marathon thriller, and the Huskers take down number 7 Auburn. Oh, they had to dig about as deep as you possibly could. Winning run and scoring position, it does not matter. 9-8 final.
6: Welcome to Nebraska baseball, partner. My goodness.
0: A roller coaster game, and the Huskers hang on for the win. An incredible 9-8 victory for the Big Red as they take down Auburn by one run in 10 innings. This game was one of the early indicators of a special season for NU as they went on to win 41 regular season games and hosted a regional for the first time in 18 years. That's going to wrap up the show for tonight, and that'll do it also for Sports Nightly on the week. It's been a fun week listening back to a variety of games each night. Jessica and Kyle will be back from vacation Monday, so we'll have a normal week of shows next week, including another Best of Show on Friday. My thanks to all of you for listening tonight and all week. Have a great night and enjoy your weekend.
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15: ABC News, I'm Wayne Cabot. The U.S. is demanding Iran declare the Strait of Hormuz is open as a condition for further talks, but Iran says that there are no plans to resume talks with the U.S. The U.S. does have a plan to end the war in Ukraine. Sanctions against Russian oil in Kyiv. Republican Senator Lindsey Graham.
16: Help President Trump end the war, stop buying cheap Russian oil and gas, then that's a winning combination.
15: More than 90 water rescues across Missouri today from 6 to 12 inches of rain, and more is in the forecast. Graham Plattner now is officially withdrawn from the main U.S. Senate race. A man was nearly sucked out of a Ryanair flight when a window dislodged just after takeoff from Greece. His wife holding onto his feet for about 5 minutes to stop him from flying out the window. That passenger is now in intensive care in Greece and are trying to figure out exactly what happened. This is ABC News. The U.S. has a new plan to try to end the war in Ukraine. Speaking from Kyiv, Republican Senator Lindsey Graham.
16: We've reached agreement with the White House on a version of the Russian sanctions bill that they will support. It means it's going to become law.
15: It sanctions nations that buy Russian oil and gas. Volkswagen shares fell after the company announced plans to cut its model lineup almost in half. Volkswagen has reported weakening sales numbers, a significant drop in China in particular. John Rich, the artist known for his hit Save a Horse, Ride a Cowboy, has been sworn in at the White House today as special envoy for American landowners. It is a new position. In 2011, he won Trump's reality show Celebrity Apprentice. A press release says he'll advocate for landowners facing pressure from large-scale solar and wind development. I'm Wayne Cabot, ABC News.
17: Man, I love this place. I've been surfing here since I was a kid. Now, seeing my grandson out on the water, it means everything to me. Watching him and taking in the blue waves, the sea breeze, the blurry horizon.
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19: Temperatures for tonight, dropping down to an overnight low in the upper 60s. For Saturday, mostly sunny skies and a high of 88. Saturday night, clear skies, 67 for the overnight low. And on Sunday, mostly sunny with a high of 89. Monday's outlook is calling for sunshine with a high temperature of 90 degrees. And that's a check on your weather.
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That was the Bengals here on KWBE. Coming up next, we got Tesla, as well as No Doubt on Q. But playing for you right now on 1450 AM, 94.7 on that FM dial. 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

Playing for you next year on KWBE, we got Kenny Loggins as well as Pat Benatar. But playing for you right now, it's Katrina and the Waves with Walking on Sunshine.

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Lafayette, top of the next here on 1450 AM, 94.7 FM. We got Heart as well as Madonna on cue. But playing for you right now on KWBE to help finish up this hour, it's Michael Jackson with Thriller.

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2: ABC News, I'm Wayne Cabot. Trump borders our Tom Homan and says he's not going to comment on the fatal ICE-involved shooting in Houston, in which DHS says that a man weaponized his vehicle toward agents, a claim refuted by three witnesses.
3: Let the investigation play out. If the officers acted outside policy or illegally, they'll be held accountable.
2: DHS says it has no body cam video. Houston Mayor John Whitmire.
4: We're not settling to wait for an FBI report. For all we know, it could take a year. We want answers.
2: And so he's authorizing his own investigation. Iran plans to attend talks tomorrow in Oman, but it's not clear if anybody from the U.S. will be there. The U.S. tonight demanding Iran issue a public statement saying the Strait of Hormuz is open and it won't attack any more ships. With a foot of rain, the Reynolds County, Missouri Sheriff's Office counts more than 90 water rescues of campers and people in cars. They saved 20 people who climbed on top of a building that collapsed. This is ABC News. Try to stay cool across the south tomorrow. Readings of 105 to 113 feels like temperatures. And in the west, Salt Lake City hit 106 today, 1 degree from the all-time record. The U.S. is on pace to break its own measles record for the second year in a row. 2,231 infections across 42 states as the vaccination rate drops. And 31 states now report cyclosporiasis, a parasitic disease that'll keep you in the bathroom. ABC News medical contributor Dr. Alok Patel.
5: It just takes a small amount to infect people. It can be on contaminated fruits, vegetables, water that may be contaminated by human waste, people who were previously infected. And if you do ingest a parasite and get sick, it causes inflammation in your gut to the point where you can't absorb water or food. And this can cause, and I'm saying this scientifically, explosive watery diarrhea.
2: Belgium, which beat the U.S. in the World Cup, is now out. Spain beat them 2-1 in the quarterfinals. Wayne Cabot, ABC News.
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8: Temperatures for tonight dropping down to an overnight low in the upper 60s. For Saturday, mostly sunny skies and a high of 88. Saturday night, clear skies, 67 for the overnight low. And on Sunday, mostly sunny with a high of 89. Monday's outlook is calling for sunshine with a high temperature of 90 degrees. And that's a check on your weather.
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1: ABC News, I'm Wayne Cabot. Iran is set to attend talks tomorrow in Oman, but it's unclear if the U.S. will be there, demanding instead that Iran publicly declare the Strait of Hormuz is open.
2: Iran and the U.S. are trying once again to work out a deal, but a U.S. official added that President Trump has said if Iran keeps on shooting at ships or if they engage in any other hostile act, then we're going to hit them back.
1: ABC Chief Global Affairs Correspondent Martha Raddatz. President Trump has fired the three remaining members of the Federal Election Assistance Commission. They're involved in supporting local elections. One of the fired commissioners, Benjamin Hovland, tells ABC the decision will lead to less support and less confidence for U.S. elections. More than 90 water rescues today from rising floodwaters in Missouri. Meta disabling a new AI feature that allows anyone to take publicly posted images and alter them. SAG-AFTRA and those in Hollywood complained. This is ABC News.
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5: Temperatures for tonight dropping down to an overnight low in the upper 60s. For Saturday, mostly sunny skies and a high of 88. Saturday night, clear skies, 67 for the overnight low. And on Sunday, mostly sunny with a high of 89. Monday's outlook is calling for sunshine with a high temperature of 90 degrees. And that's a check on your weather.
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Off their 1984 debut album, Out of the Cellar, that's Rat, I'm Insane on Friday Night Rocks here on KWBE. 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

0: Get a Grip. That's Aerosmith Fever on Friday Night Rocks here on KWBE. Hey, just a reminder, there's fireworks going on at Beatrice High School tomorrow night. Come enjoy the huge fireworks display presented by CNC Fireworks and the Beatrice Rotary Club. You'll be able to get some burgers and brats from the Vets Club from 6:30 to 9 p.m. and a new local rock band As Iron going to be playing from 7 to 9. The fireworks show going to start around 9:45. And don't forget, we will be playing music to go right along with the fireworks show right here on KWBE. That's tomorrow night at Beatrice High School. I've got more of Friday Night Rocks coming up.
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We're cranking it up with the Bulla Boys on Friday Night Rocks here on KWBE. Chickenfoot right before that. I've got Hoobastank, Motorhead, more coming up right now. It's Faster Pussycat on KWBE.

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Off their 1987 debut album, Appetite for Destruction, that's Rocket Queen, Guns N' Roses on Friday Night Rocks. 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

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Wrapping up our number one, but we keep it going the fast way.

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1: ABC News, I'm Wayne Cabot. More than 150 campers have been rescued from raging floodwaters by the National Guard, flying helicopters into the flood zone of Iron County, Missouri. The U.S. is demanding Iran publicly declare it will stop attacking ships in the Strait of Hormuz and fully reopen the strait, or the U.S. will resume its bombing campaign. Maine Democrats have announced a convention will happen in 2 weeks, just ahead of a legal deadline to replace Senate candidate Graham Platner, who officially dropped out today. State Party Chairman Charlie Dingman.
2: We are announcing that we will hold our nominating convention on Saturday, July 25, where delegates from each of Maine's 16 counties will vote for our new nominee.
1: He promises transparency. Taylor Swift paid the city of New York to cover the expenses for her wedding, paying $160,000 to the Big Apple, says Mayor Zoran Mamdani. This is ABC News.
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5: Temperatures for tonight dropping down to an overnight low in the upper 60s. For Saturday, mostly sunny skies and a high of 88. Saturday night, clear skies, 67 for the overnight low. And on Sunday, mostly sunny with a high of 89. Monday's outlook is calling for sunshine with a high temperature of 90 degrees. And that's a check on your weather.
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7: All right, we're headed into hour number 2 of Friday Night Rocks here on KWBE. As always, lots of good ones on the way, like this from the Red Hot Chili Peppers.

Green Day on Friday Night Rocks here on KWBE. 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

0: It's the Electric Boys on Friday Night Rocks here on KWBE. 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Again, that's at Shear Quality Furniture on Tuesday from noon to 1.
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Starting to wrap things up for this week's episode. 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

0: 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KWBE, along with Sheer Quality Furniture of Beatrice, the Mechanical Room in Beatrice, and the U-Stop on the east side of Beatrice, will be giving away $1,000 in cash and prizes. 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
1: Overnight low temperatures across the KWBE listening area in the upper 60s. For Saturday, sunshine throughout the day and a high temperature of 88. We'll have very light winds out of the east-southeast at around 5 miles per hour. For Saturday night, clear skies, the overnight low 67. Sunday, sunny, high of 89 with winds out of the east-southeast at around 5 miles per hour.
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3: ABC News, I'm Wayne Cabot. President Trump threatening Iran with thousands of missiles after open calls for his killing at the Ayatollah's funeral. Trump border czar Tom Homan says he's not going to comment after ICE agents killed a man that they say weaponized his vehicle toward them in Houston.
4: We're going to hold our officers to high standard, but we got to wait for the investigation to play out, because who knows, is there body cam footage? Is there cell phone videos?
3: DHS says it has no body cam video. Houston Mayor John Whitmire wants to know why.
5: I was in the legislature when we passed legislation to require body cameras. There was some resistance. Most police officers will tell you today it's their best friend.
3: Three men inside of a van who witnessed the fatal shooting said the officer was never threatened. Apple, suing OpenAI for allegedly stealing trade secrets as it tries to build its own hardware for ChatGPT. This is ABC News.
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8: Overnight low temperatures across the KWBE listening area in the upper 60s. For Saturday, sunshine throughout the day and a high temperature of 88. We'll have very light winds out of the east-southeast at around 5 miles per hour. For Saturday night, clear skies, the overnight low 67. Sunday, sunny, high of 89 with winds out of the east-southeast at around 5 miles per hour.
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0: ABC News, I'm Wayne Cabot. More than 150 campers have been rescued from raging floodwaters by the National Guard, flying helicopters into the flood zone of Iron County, Missouri. The U.S. is demanding Iran publicly declare it will stop attacking ships in the Strait of Hormuz and fully reopen the strait, or the U.S. will resume its bombing campaign. Maine Democrats have announced a convention will happen in 2 weeks, just ahead of a legal deadline to replace Senate candidate Graham Platner, who officially dropped out today. State Party Chairman Charlie Dingman.
1: We are announcing that we will hold our nominating convention on Saturday, July 25, where delegates from each of Maine's 16 counties will vote for our new nominee.
0: He promises transparency. Taylor Swift paid the city of New York to cover the expenses for her wedding, paying $160,000 to the Big Apple, says Mayor Zoran Mamdani. This is ABC News.
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4: Overnight low temperatures across the KWBE listening area in the upper 60s. For Saturday, sunshine throughout the day and a high temperature of 88. We'll have very light winds out of the east, southeast at around 5 miles per hour. For Saturday night, clear skies, the overnight low 67. Sunday, sunny, high of 89 with winds out of the east, southeast at around 5 miles per hour.
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3: Overnight low temperatures across the KWBE listening area in the upper 60s. For Saturday, sunshine throughout the day and a high temperature of 88. We'll have very light winds out of the east-southeast at around 5 miles per hour. For Saturday night, clear skies, the overnight low 67. Sunday, sunny, high of 89 with winds out of the east-southeast at around 5 miles per hour.
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0: anger. Gotta cool this mess we made. It's so warm, so warm. It's hot.
1: It's one classic hit after another on KWBE Beatrice.

0: ABC News, I'm Wayne Cabot. President Trump threatening Iran with thousands of missiles after open calls for his killing at the Ayatollah's funeral. Trump border czar Tom Homan says he's not going to comment after ICE agents killed a man that they say weaponized his vehicle toward them in Houston.
1: We're going to hold our officers to high standard, but we got to wait for the investigation to play out, because who knows, is there body cam footage? Is there cell phone videos?
0: DHS says it has no body cam video. Houston Mayor John Whitmire wants to know why.
2: I was in the legislature when we passed legislation to require body cameras. There was some resistance. Most police officers will tell you today it's their best friend.
0: Three men inside of a van who witnessed the fatal shooting said the officer was never threatened. Apple suing OpenAI for allegedly stealing trade secrets as it tries to build its own hardware for ChatGPT. This is ABC News.
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4: Overnight low temperatures across the KWBE listening area in the upper 60s. For Saturday, sunshine throughout the day and a high temperature of 88. We'll have very light winds out of the east-southeast at around 5 miles per hour. For Saturday night, clear skies, the overnight low 67. Sunday, sunny, high of 89 with winds out of the east-southeast at around 5 miles per hour.
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3: Overnight low temperatures across the KWBE listening area in the upper 60s. For Saturday, sunshine throughout the day and a high temperature of 88. We'll have very light winds out of the east-southeast at around 5 miles per hour. For Saturday night, clear skies, the overnight low 67. Sunday, sunny, high of 89 with winds out of the east-southeast at around 5 miles per hour.
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0: ABC News, I'm Wayne Cabot. More than 150 campers have been rescued from raging floodwaters by the National Guard, flying helicopters into the flood zone of Iron County, Missouri. The U.S. is demanding Iran publicly declare it will stop attacking ships in the Strait of Hormuz and fully reopen the strait, or the U.S. will resume its bombing campaign. Maine Democrats have announced a convention will happen in 2 weeks, just ahead of a legal deadline to replace Senate candidate Graham Platner, who officially dropped out today. State Party Chairman Charlie Dingman.
1: We are announcing that we will hold our nominating convention on Saturday, July 25, where delegates from each of Maine's 16 counties will vote for our new nominee.
0: He promises transparency. Taylor Swift paid the city of New York to cover the expenses for her wedding, paying $160,000 to the Big Apple, says Mayor Zoran Mamdani. This is ABC News.
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4: Overnight low temperatures across the KWBE listening area in the upper 60s. For Saturday, sunshine throughout the day and a high temperature of 88. We'll have very light winds out of the east southeast at around 5 miles per hour. For Saturday night, clear skies, the overnight low 67. Sunday, sunny, high of 89 with winds out of the east southeast at around 5 miles per hour.
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3: Overnight low temperatures across the KWBE listening area in the upper 60s. For Saturday, sunshine throughout the day and a high temperature of 88. We'll have very light winds out of the east-southeast at around 5 miles per hour. For Saturday night, clear skies, the overnight low 67. Sunday, sunny, high of 89 with winds out of the east-southeast at around 5 miles per hour.
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1: Oh, yeah, you guys are the best.

0: ABC News, I'm Wayne Cabot. President Trump threatening Iran with thousands of missiles after open calls for his killing at the Ayatollah's funeral. Trump border czar Tom Homan says he's not going to comment after ICE agents killed a man that they say weaponized his vehicle toward them in Houston.
1: We're going to hold our officers to high standard, but we got to wait for the investigation to play out, because who knows, is there body cam footage? Is there cell phone videos?
0: DHS says it has no body cam video. Houston Mayor John Whitmire wants to know why.
2: I was in the legislature when we passed legislation to require body cameras. There was some resistance. Most police officers will tell you today it's their best friend.
0: Three men inside of a van who witnessed the fatal shooting said the officer was never threatened. Apple suing OpenAI for allegedly stealing trade secrets as it tries to build its own hardware for ChatGPT. This is ABC News.
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5: Overnight low temperatures across the KWBE listening area in the upper 60s. For Saturday, sunshine throughout the day and a high temperature of 88. We'll have very light winds out of the east-southeast at around 5 miles per hour. For Saturday night, clear skies, the overnight low 67. Sunday, sunny, high of 89 with winds out of the east-southeast at around 5 miles per hour.
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3: Overnight low temperatures across the KWBE listening area in the upper 60s. For Saturday, sunshine throughout the day and a high temperature of 88. We'll have very light winds out of the east-southeast at around 5 miles per hour. For Saturday night, clear skies, the overnight low 67. Sunday, sunny, high of 89 with winds out of the east-southeast at around 5 miles per hour.
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0: ABC News, I'm Wayne Cabot. More than 150 campers have been rescued from raging floodwaters by the National Guard, flying helicopters into the flood zone of Iron County, Missouri. The U.S. is demanding Iran publicly declare it will stop attacking ships in the Strait of Hormuz and fully reopen the strait, or the U.S. will resume its bombing campaign. Maine Democrats have announced a convention will happen in 2 weeks, just ahead of a legal deadline to replace Senate candidate Graham Plattner, who officially dropped out today. State Party Chairman Charlie Dingman.
1: We are announcing that we will hold our nominating convention on Saturday, July 25, where delegates from each of Maine's 16 counties will vote for our new nominee.
0: He promises transparency. Taylor Swift paid the city of New York to cover the expenses for her wedding, paying $160,000 to the Big Apple, says Mayor Zoran Mamdani. This is ABC News.
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4: Lots of sunshine for us this weekend. Temperatures today reaching up to around 88 for the high. Temperatures tomorrow around 89. On Monday, we'll hit the 90-degree mark, and we'll stay in those 90s for next week as we look for those temperatures to reach up to the mid-90s by Wednesday or Thursday. Again for today, sunny skies and your high temperature of around 88.
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6: Tristan Beyer, crop nutrition lead with the Mosaic Company, says they recently released new research regarding corn and nitrogen and potassium uptake with Aspire.
14: One of the things that we have done is we've looked at a number of different research protocols that we've had done by third-party researchers. We've conducted greenhouse studies, and then we've carried them out to the field. And this particular most recent research was looking at how Aspire helps or aids in increasing the nitrogen use efficiency. You see 17% greater nitrogen uptake with Aspire compared to that of muriate of potash alone, just because the boron can help facilitate the movement of nutrients. It comes back to balanced crop nutrition and Liebig's law of the minimum. If you're limiting one nutrient, oftentimes replacing that will help the plant more efficiently grow and can result in greater yield. So we not only saw greater potassium uptake, but also larger plants that would set the yield trajectory to be greater to capture more photosynthetics. And ultimately, what we've seen in other research is we can have greater yields at the end of the year.
6: Beyer discusses why it's important to manage nitrogen and potassium.
14: Specifically, a lot of growers focus on nitrogen because you grow crops such as corn, and you'll oftentimes get higher yields with those nitrogen applications. But what many don't realize is how important potassium is for influencing greater nitrogen efficiency and how potassium actually helps nitrogen get into the crop. The main form of nitrogen that's in the plant is in the form of nitrate, which is a anion, negatively charged. 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So ultimately, having potassium available in readily available quantities can help with nitrogen to efficiently fill up the plant for better photosynthetic potential, as well as, you know, your grain fill and grain quality that nitrogen and protein formation is really critical for.
6: Beyer says growers can speak with their local retailers to learn more about Mosaic's performance fertilizer products, or growers can visit cropnutrition.com. 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

KWBE with Olivia Newton-John and A Little More Love. Before that, The Clash to kick things off here in our 5 o'clock hour. I got music on the way from Christopher Cross, Linda Ronstadt, Chicago, and Belinda Carlisle. That's all in the way here on this early Saturday for you.

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0: 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Good morning from KWBE. Coming up next, music on the way from Huey Lewis and Christopher Cross.
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0: The forecast for the KWBE listening area, mostly sunny skies across southeast Nebraska and northeast Kansas for today and tomorrow. Your high this afternoon reaching up to around 88. Your lows tonight in the upper 60s. Back to the upper 80s on Sunday. Clear skies Sunday night, that low 67. For Monday, mostly sunny and a high of 90.
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Good morning from KWBE. A lot of sunshine in store for us today. In fact, a lot of sunshine for the whole weekend. Temperatures both today and tomorrow in the upper 80s.

0: ABC News, I'm Brian Clark. Heavy rain Friday led to flooding in Missouri, where more than 200 children and staff had to be evacuated from a summer camp by helicopter. ABC's Morgan Norwood has details on other rescues.
1: First responders performing more than 90 water rescues, helping campers and residents stranded in trees by the rising waters. At one campsite in Reynolds County, officials say they rescued a group of at least 10 people that fell into the water when a building collapsed.
0: Apple has sued OpenAI in federal court in California, alleging trade secret theft and breach of contract, and alleges that the activities were directed by OpenAI senior leadership. The U.S. and Iran set to resume technical talks today over the future of Iran's nuclear program, even as President Trump said overnight that 1,000 missiles are locked and loaded on Iran if it tried to assassinate him after open calls for Trump's killing at the six-day funeral of Iran's supreme leader. This is ABC News.
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5: Lots of sunshine for us this weekend. Temperatures today reaching up to around 88 for the high. Temperatures tomorrow around 89. On Monday, we'll hit the 90-degree mark, and we'll stay in those 90s for next week as we look for those temperatures to reach up to the mid-90s by Wednesday or Thursday. Again for today, sunny skies and your high temperature of around 88.
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So we are calling it this weekend the Raiders of Lost Hits. That's right. We're playing some of those hits that kind of got lost along the way. You haven't heard for a while. That's all today, tonight, tomorrow, here on KWBE. Hits like this one from Crosby, Stills, Nash & Young.

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0: The Bee Gees, More Than a Woman on KWBE. Well, on Tuesday, you'll have your first chance to see if you can win in the KWBE jackpot drop. On Tuesday, we're going to be at Sheer Quality Furniture in downtown Beatrice during the noon hour. Stop on in from 12 noon until 1 p.m. Drop the chip and see if you can win some cash. It's happening this Tuesday, 12 to 1, Sheer Quality Furniture for the KWBE jackpot drop.
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No birthday line on Saturdays, but for those of you celebrating today, happy birthday to you. You're sharing birthdays with people such as Mindy Sterling from the Austin Power movies. She's 73 today. Also on the list, Suzanne Vega, who brought us Luca back in 87. She's 67. And also on the celebrity birthday list, we have Debbie Dunning, played Heidi, the tool-time girl on Home Improvement. She's 60 today.

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0: Digging into the vault for that one. Haven't heard that for a while. Culture Club and Time on KWBE. I got Commodores and Bon Jovi coming up here shortly. 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

Three Times a Lady, the Commodores on KWBE. Come on out to the Beatrice High School tonight. We're going to be lighting up those fireworks. The Beatrice Rotary Club and CNC Fireworks bringing you an awesome fireworks display. This was the show that was supposed to happen last Friday, but Mother Nature did not cooperate. So we're going to try it again tonight. KWBE will be providing the music to the fireworks show. It all happens tonight at the Beatrice High School.

0: ABC News, I'm Brian Clark. Authorities in Houston want answers about the fatal ICE shooting of Lorenzo Salgado Arujo. Mayor John Whitmire wants to know why DHS agents were not wearing body cameras during the incident.
1: I was in the legislature when we passed legislation to require body cameras. There was some resistance. Most police officers will tell you today it's their best friend.
0: The Department of Homeland Security has said that Salgado Arujo was not the man they were looking for and that the shooting is under investigation. The U.S. and Iran are set to resume technical talks over the future of Iran's nuclear program, even as President Trump said overnight that 1,000 missiles are locked and loaded on Iran if it tried to assassinate him. Meta says it's taken down a feature that allowed users to use AI to alter anyone's publicly posted images. That's after criticism from groups, including the SAG-AFTRA Entertainment Union. This is ABC News.
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4: The forecast for the KWBE listening area, mostly sunny skies across southeast Nebraska and northeast Kansas for today and tomorrow. Your high this afternoon reaching up to around 88. Your lows tonight in the upper 60s. Back to the upper 80s on Sunday. Clear skies Sunday night, that low 67. For Monday, mostly sunny and a high of 90.
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KWBE going into the vault for that one. White Lion and When the Children Cry. So all weekend, yeah, we're kind of digging into the vault and bringing you back some of the hits that we just don't hear very often. Songs that will make you say, oh yeah, I remember that one. Like this one, Air Supply, Lost in Love.

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0: KWBE with Hart, who will you run to? Join us this Tuesday at Sheer Quality Furniture in Beatrice as we give you a chance to play Jackpot Drop. Yep, this will be your first chance, your first opportunity to drop the chip and see if it lands on some cash. Again, we'll be at Sheer Quality Furniture this Tuesday, noon to 1. We'll be there for just 1 hour. So over your lunch hour, stop on in and see if you can be a winner.
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KWBE with music from Aerosmith and Love in an Elevator. Coming up, Journey, George Benson, and this from The Time.

0: 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Hold on.
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0: They were in Lincoln this past week at the Pinnacle Bank Arena on their farewell tour. Journey on KWBE was Stone in Love. I heard they performed like 3 hours last Monday night. What a show. Coming up, I got more of your favorites. Donna Summer on the way. The Commodores coming up. News from ABC at the top of the hour.
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0: ABC News, I'm Brian Clark. The U.S. and Iran are set to continue technical talks, even though the countries traded fire all week, says ABC's Selena Wang.
1: The U.S. hitting more than 170 targets in Iran over 2 days. That was in response to Iran attacking commercial ships in the Strait of Hormuz. And we're now learning from a senior U.S. official that the Iranians privately told Trump's advisors that they, quote, screwed up and made a mistake in shooting at those ships in the Strait, and that they said, let's keep talking.
0: The bipartisan bill intended to lower housing costs became law 10 days after it was passed by Congress. That's how long it takes for a bill to become law without the president's signature. President Trump did not sign this bill in protest for Congress not passing his voter ID bill. Apple accused OpenAI of stealing trade secrets in a federal lawsuit filed in California. And Martha Lillard died at 78. She was the last U.S. polio patient to be using an iron lung. This is ABC News.
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3: Plenty of sunshine for us across the KWBE listening area this weekend. High temperatures for today and tomorrow will be in the upper 80s. For tonight, clear skies at overnight lows, 67. Getting back to our work week on Monday, mostly sunny skies, high of 90, and we'll look for those highs in the lower to mid-90s for most of next week. And that's a look at your weather.
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KWBE on a Saturday morning. Rise and shine as we get this day started. Big plans for the weekend? Hey, come on out to the Beatrice High School tonight. We're going to have that big fireworks display tonight.

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KWBE with the Pointer Sisters, and He's So Shy. The Beatrice Touchdown Club is inviting you to the annual Football Boosters Banquet. 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

Ray Parker Jr., I still can't get over loving you. Good morning from KWBE. Thanks for spending a little time with us here on our Saturday as we dig into the vault and bring back some classics throughout the weekend, like this one from Debbie Gibson.

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KWBE with the music of Sheena Easton and For Your Eyes Only. News from ABC coming up here shortly. We'll have that for you at the top of the hour. Right now, Stevie Nicks.

0: ABC News, I'm Brian Clark. Heavy rains in the Midwest triggered flooding in Missouri. Over 150 children and staff had to be rescued by a helicopter from a summer camp. 20 other people had to be rescued after the roof they were on collapsed into waters. The Pentagon Friday released dozens more files related to potential UFOs. ABC's Olivia Rubin has more from Washington.
1: In another instance, a service member reporting an object he said, quote, had flight characteristics unlike anything I'd seen in my 28 years of service. And while the videos definitely appear strange, there's no information here on what those objects actually are. Certainly no proof of alien life contained in these documents. The Pentagon says more files are coming.
0: Overnight, President Trump threatened Iran after calls for President Trump's death were seen and heard during the funeral for Iran's supreme leader. And Apple has sued OpenAI in federal court, saying the company is stealing its trade secrets. This is ABC News.
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5: Lots of sunshine for us this weekend. Temperatures today reaching up to around 88 for the high. Temperatures tomorrow around 89. On Monday, we'll hit the 90-degree mark, and we'll stay in those 90s for next week as we look for those temperatures to reach up to the mid-90s by Wednesday or Thursday. Again for today, sunny skies and your high temperature of around 88.
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Andy Gibb and Shadow Dancing on KWBE on a weekend where we're digging down into the vault and bringing out some classics that you haven't heard for a while, kind of taking you back in time. 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

0: When Smokey Sings, ABC on KWBE. Hey, this coming Tuesday, you'll have the chance to win some cash. It's the KWBE Jackpot Drop. We're going to be at Sheer Quality Furniture of Beatrice from noon to 1. 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

KWBE with Hall & Oates did it in a minute. Coming up, we got news from ABC. That's on the way here at the top of the hour. We'll have that for you at 10 o'clock. Until then, more of your classics. Here's Gloria Estefan and the Miami Sound Machine on KWBE.

0: Van Halen, Love Walks In. Got music from the Cars and Madonna on the way. Are you tired of crimes in your city, your neighborhood? 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If your information leads to an arrest and conviction, you may be eligible to anonymously receive a cash award. 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

0: ABC News, I'm Brian Clark. The New York Times says several of its journalists were subpoenaed Friday by the Trump administration after they reported on new security concerns involving the new Air Force One jet. Lawyer for the Times said this should shock the conscience of any American who believes in the Constitution and press freedom. So far, there's been no response from the White House. Meta responded to critics after the debut of its new AI feature, says ABC's Andrew Dimbert.
1: Just 3 days after unveiling new AI tools that could have turned public Instagram posts into AI-generated images and videos, Meta is now pulling the feature entirely after a wave of criticism from users, privacy advocates, and even the entertainment industry. Meta saying in part, we've heard the feedback that this feature missed the mark, so it's no longer available.
0: Apple sued OpenAI in federal court in California, alleging ChatGPT's parent company stole its trade secrets. And the CDC says another American's been infected with Ebola while working in the DR Congo. This is ABC News.
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4: The forecast for the KWBE listening area, mostly sunny skies across southeast Nebraska and northeast Kansas for today and tomorrow. Your high this afternoon reaching up to around 88. Your lows tonight in the upper 60s. Back to the upper 80s on Sunday. Clear skies Sunday night, that low 67. For Monday, mostly sunny and a high of 90.
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KWBE with Corey Hart and Never Surrender. Before that, Gregory Abbott to kick things off here in our 10 o'clock hour. I got music on the way from the Bee Gees, Simply Red, Natalie Cole, and Carole King all on the way.

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0: On a weekend where we're digging into the vault and bringing back some classic hits that you haven't heard for a while, Lionel Richie on KWBE and Running with the Night. Coming up, Joan Jett and Def Leppard all on the way.
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0: from ABC News. I'm Brian Clark. Democratic Congressman Ro Khanna of California says he's considering running for president in 2028 in part because of what he's experienced in the West Bank. He says he was detained by Israeli settlers on Thursday.
1: These hoodlums come in with machine guns, an M4, an American-made machine gun, and they detain us. They block off the road. And then they call the IDF, and the IDF is on their side, not on the side of the Americans.
0: The group was eventually allowed to pass. There's a vigil planned in Houston today for Lorenzo Salgado Araujo, who was shot and killed by ICE agents Thursday. Lawyers for his family say the government's version of events does not match witness accounts. The shooting is under investigation. He was not the target of the ICE investigation. The Justice Department says it's not targeting reporters, but is looking for people who leak classified information. It's after New York Times reporters were subpoenaed after they reported on security concerns around the new Air Force One. This is ABC News.
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3: Plenty of sunshine for us across the KWBE listening area this weekend. High temperatures for today and tomorrow will be in the upper 80s. For tonight, clear skies at overnight low 67. Getting back to our work week on Monday, mostly sunny skies, high of 90, and we'll look for those highs in the lower to mid-90s for most of next week. And that's a look at your weather.
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0: Oh, we are digging deep in the vault on that one, aren't we? Leo Sayer, you make me feel like dancing. Good morning from KWBE. I got Kool and the Gang, Sting and Madonna all coming up. Be sure to stop by Sheer Quality Furniture here in Beatrice on Tuesday. That's when we give you your first chance in our jackpot drop. You'll have the opportunity to drop the chip and see if you can win some cash. It's happening Tuesday from noon to 1, just 1 hour. We'll be at Sheer Quality Furniture giving you the chance to win.
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3: You broke my heart because I couldn't dance. 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

0: KWBE asking you, are you coming out to the high school tonight? Come on out to the Beatrice High School as the Beatrice Rotary Club and CNC Fireworks brings you an awesome fireworks display. This is all courtesy of a host of sponsors. KWBE will be there providing the music that goes along with the show. So we hope to see you tonight at the Beatrice High School. Vets Club is going to be on hand serving up some burgers and brats. Then we got the music of As Iron playing and the actual fireworks show probably about 9:45 tonight.
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0: ABC News, I'm Chuck Sievertson. Memorial service going on for the Mexican citizen fatally shot by immigration officers in Houston this week. ICE claims he rammed an officer's vehicle during an attempted arrest and was shot in self-defense. But a lawyer for two witnesses is disputing that account. He's strongly considering running for president based on being detained by Israeli settlers this week in the West Bank, says Congressman Ro Khanna, California Democrat.
1: I saw the arrogance in the eyes of those settlers, 21 and 22-year-olds with guns, laughing that they had detained us. The arrogance of those young IDF soldiers that my tax dollars are funding, having no respect for the fact that they were detaining Americans.
0: An American humanitarian worker has been infected with Ebola in the Democratic Republic of the Congo. The bipartisan housing bill has become law today without President Trump's signature or veto. This is ABC News.
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3: Ever wonder why you haven't?
4: Sunny skies across southeast Nebraska, northeast Kansas for the day with temperatures in the upper 80s. For tonight, clear skies, 67 for your overnight low. Sunny skies for us on Sunday. Look for highs tomorrow around 89 and Sunday night's low dropping down to the upper 60s. For Monday, sunny skies, a high of 90. We'll be in the lower to mid 90s for most of next week.
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0: 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And last Friday, the weather decided to put a damper on the fireworks display, but we're doing it tonight over at Beatrice High School. 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

0: ABC News, I'm Chuck Severson. A memorial service has wrapped up for the Mexican citizen fatally shot by immigration officers in Houston this week. ICE claims he rammed an officer's vehicle during an attempted arrest and was shot in self-defense. But a lawyer for two witnesses is disputing that account. At the service, Congressman Al Green, whose district includes parts of Houston.
1: I believe that there is an attempt to cover up what has happened, and we must stand up to prevent a cover-up.
0: Strongly considering running for president based on being detained by Israeli settlers this week in the West Bank, Congressman Ro Khanna, California Democrat.
2: I'm certainly probably the first American politician who's been detained by the IDF and Israeli settlers.
0: Khanna says when the Israeli military showed up, they were on the side of the settlers. The Pentagon's latest release of UFO files includes dozens of images, documents, and videos, but no explanations. This is ABC News.
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0: anger. Gotta cool this mess we made. It's so warm, so warm. It's hot.
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0: ABC News, I'm Chuck Sievertson. Calls for an independent investigation into the shooting death by immigration police of a Mexican citizen in Houston. ICE claims he rammed an officer's vehicle during an attempted arrest, was shot in self-defense. But a lawyer for two witnesses disputes it. At today's memorial service, Congresswoman Sylvia Garcia.
1: It is all of us together, because quite frankly, what happened to Ms. Salgado could happen to any one of us.
0: Strongly considering running for president based on being detained by Israeli settlers this week in the West Bank, Congressman Ro Khanna, California Democrat.
2: If you're unwilling to speak up against the genocide in Gaza, the apartheid in the West Bank, then you are morally compromised.
0: A bipartisan bill to make housing more affordable has become law today without President Trump's signature. Cleanup underway after 300 flood rescues in Missouri yesterday, say emergency officials. This is ABC News.
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4: Ever wonder why?
5: Sunny skies across southeast Nebraska, northeast Kansas for the day with temperatures in the upper 80s. For tonight, clear skies, 67 for your overnight low. Sunny skies for us on Sunday. Look for highs tomorrow around 89 and Sunday night's low dropping down to the upper 60s. For Monday, sunny skies, a high of 90. We'll be in the lower to mid 90s for most of next week.
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0: ABC News. I'm Chuck Severson. Strongly supported by both major parties, a bipartisan bill to make housing more affordable has become law today without President Trump's signature.
1: If he had vetoed it, we would have been able to override that veto.
0: Congresswoman Maxine Waters, California Democrat, says they'll be investing in public housing and creating of new opportunities for affordable housing. Calls for an independent investigation in the case of the Mexican citizen fatally shot by immigration officers in Houston this week. ICE claims he rammed an officer's vehicle, but a lawyer for two witnesses disputes that. Strongly considering running for president based on being detained by armed Israeli settlers this week in the West Bank, Congressman Ro Khanna, California Democrat, accusing Israel of genocide and apartheid.
2: We need a new moral direction in our party.
0: The Israeli military saying it responded to a report of civilians blocking a road and soldiers showed up and cleared them away. This is ABC News.
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4: Everyone. Sunny skies across southeast Nebraska, northeast Kansas for the day with temperatures in the upper 80s. For tonight, clear skies, 67 for your overnight low. Sunny skies for us on Sunday. Look for highs tomorrow around 89 and Sunday night's low dropping down to the upper 60s. For Monday, sunny skies, a high of 90. We'll be in the lower to mid 90s for most of next week.
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Coming out on Tuesday, we have a chance for you to win with our KWBE jackpot drop. 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

0: 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Well, tonight's the night that the fireworks display is going on. After getting rained out last Friday, we've got it going on from Beatrice High School, and it gets underway right around 9:30. We provide the soundtrack here tonight on KWBE.
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0: ABC News, I'm Chuck Sievertson. Talks in Oman today with officials of that country and Iranian reps are winding down. No signs of an immediate breakthrough. U.S. Ambassador to Israel Mike Huckabee tells Fox News that Israeli intelligence tipped off the U.S. to a very specific plot to assassinate President Trump. His comment contradicted Trump, who told the New York Post that Israel came up with nothing when asked about the plot, first reported by the Wall Street Journal. Saying he was detained by armed Israeli settlers in the West Bank Thursday, blocking a road, Congressman Ro Khanna, California Democrat. He says it makes him seriously consider running for president, accusing Israel of genocide and apartheid.
1: We need a new moral direction in our party.
0: Israeli military saying it responded to a report of civilians blocking a road and soldiers showed up and cleared them away. An American humanitarian worker has been infected with Ebola in the Democratic Republic of the Congo. This is ABC News.
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3: Ever wonder why you...
4: Sunny skies across southeast Nebraska, northeast Kansas for the day with temperatures in the upper 80s. For tonight, clear skies, 67 for your overnight low. Sunny skies for us on Sunday. Look for highs tomorrow around 89 and Sunday night's low dropping down to the upper 60s. For Monday, sunny skies, a high of 90. We'll be in the lower to mid 90s for most of next week.
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0: 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Coming up this week, we have a couple chances for you to win with our KWBE jackpot drop. 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

0: ABC News, I'm Chuck Sievertson. Israeli intelligence tipped off the U.S. to a very specific plot to assassinate President Trump, says U.S. Ambassador to Israel Mike Huckabee to Fox News. His comment contradicted Trump, who told the New York Post that Israel came up with nothing about the plot, first reported by the Wall Street Journal. Talks in Oman today with reps of Iran and Oman produced no news of a breakthrough. Congressman Ro Khanna says he's seriously thinking about running for president after the California Democrat was detained by armed Israeli settlers in the West Bank Thursday. And the Israeli military arrived and took the settlers' side.
1: If you're unwilling to speak up against the genocide in Gaza, the apartheid in the West Bank, then you are morally compromised.
0: The Israeli military says it responded to a report of civilians blocking a road and soldiers cleared them away. A runner was gored in the face during a bull run at Spain's San Fermín Festival today. This is ABC News.
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4: Sunny skies across southeast Nebraska, northeast Kansas for the day, with temperatures in the upper 80s. For tonight, clear skies, 67 for your overnight low. Sunny skies for us on Sunday. Look for highs tomorrow around 89, and Sunday night's low dropping down to the upper 60s. For Monday, sunny skies, a high of 90. We'll be in the lower to mid-90s for most of next week.
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0: We have a couple chances for you to win with our KWBE jackpot drop Tuesday. We are going to be at Sheer Quality Furniture, downtown Beatrice from noon until 1. And on Friday, we're going to be at Lobby Plumbing, Heating, Air, and Hardware near Blue Springs from 11 until 1. 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
5: The Jefferson County Fair in February is honored to host the Remembering Our Fallen National Memorial now through Sunday. 2026 marks the 25th anniversary of September 11. This memorial contains photos of 5,500 men and women who made the ultimate sacrifice during the war on terrorism since 9/11. It's the only memorial like it in the nation. 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

0: ABC News, I'm Dave Packer. An effort to get talks between the U.S. and Iran back on track after days of attacks, but...
1: The president is issuing this new threat against Iran, posting that 1,000 missiles are locked and loaded and aimed at Iran, with thousands more to immediately follow if the Iranian government acts on its threat to assassinate or attempt to assassinate him. And he goes further, adding that orders have already been given and the U.S. military is ready, willing, and able to completely decimate and destroy all areas of Iran.
0: ABC's Selena Wang. U.S. Ambassador to Israel Mike Huckabee telling Fox News that Israeli intelligence tipped off the U.S. to a very specific plot to assassinate President Trump. President Trump earlier said Israel came up with nothing. A landmark housing bill automatically became law at midnight, even after President Trump declined to sign it in protest of the Senate's inaction on a voting legislation that he's supporting. The bipartisan bill aims to increase the supply of affordable homes and bring down costs. This is ABC News.
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3: The Encinaki weather forecast for tonight, clear with a low of around 67. Sunday, sunny, a high near 90. Sunday night, clear with a low of around 65. Monday, sunny, a high near 90. Monday night, clear with a low of around 65. Tuesday, sunny, a high near 92. Clear skies Tuesday night with a low of around 69. And for Wednesday, sunny with a high near 93. That's your Encinaki weather forecast from KWBE.
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That was Daryl Hall and John Oates here on KWBE. We had Earth, Wind, and Fire just before that. Coming up next, we got Europe as well as the Bee Gees on Q. But playing for you right now on 1450 AM, 94.7 FM, it's Crosby, Stills, Nash & Young with Our House.

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0: Quiet for you next year on KWBE, we got Donna Summer, Carl Carlton, as well as First Class Don Q, that and more right after this.
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